The British are coming. The British are coming. It's Queen. We'll give you some straight up all American rock and roll. Black Crowes on your radio. It's UCR Weekend.

0: 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I'm the captain. 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That's a rockin' bill. They're next on UCR Weekend.
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0: Yes, the Stars and Stripes are still flying and the amps are still humming on this long 4th of July weekend. And hey, maybe you've got next week off. I know a lot of people are taking vacation. If you are, well, this Sunday is kind of like a Saturday. You kind of get a free swing. So let's make the most of it by bringing you to a concert. Yes, you see our backstage, our live in concert segment. We're going all American for it, buddy. It's coming up in just a few.
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MCR weekend. 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

0: You see our backstage All-American artists, Jimi Hendrix, the Eagles, ZZ Top in there. 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

This band is a joy machine right now. The audience is loving the shows. The band members are loving playing together. Geddy Lee, Alex Lifeson, Annika Niles. It's Rush. It's UCR Weekend.

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1: Ultimate Classic Rock Weekend, STP style. It's the captain right here. Do you have weird dreams? Maybe you had too many hot dogs yesterday and you had some kind of weird dreams. Michael Stipe had a dream, Michael from REM. And in his dream, Michael Stipe was at a party where everyone's initials were LB. People like Leonard Bernstein, Leonid Brezhnev, Lenny Bruce, and Lester Bangs. And of course, he wrote a song about it. So for all the LBs out there, we got a song for you next on UCR Weekend.
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UCR Weekend with Billy Idol. Yes, we're dancing here in the studio too. Billy Idol getting on the road this week, starting his tour in Minnesota. He's calling it the It's a Nice Day to Tour Again, unquote. Mr. Idol on tour through the end of September. You can get his tour dates. And any band that you know and love, maybe go see him, make a road trip this summer. Get all the details at ultimateclassicrock.com.

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4th of July weekend, the Stars and Stripes are still flying, and the amps are still humming. This is Nirvana.

UCR Weekend. It is hard to believe, my friend, that it was a year ago today that that Back to the Beginning concert happened in Birmingham, England, with all those amazing hard rock bands and the final Black Sabbath performance. Of course, that was the last time Ozzy, who we played right there, was ever on stage. He died, what, a couple weeks later? Yeah, that concert was a year ago today. Unbelievable. Luckily, the music lives forever, whether it's Ozzy or Skinner. It's UCR Weekend.

0: Once you hit the 4th of July, man, the summer vibes come in hot like the weather. It's Brian Adams. I'm the captain. We're almost out of here for this 4th of July weekend. We will have the final results from our in-studio hot dog eating competition. And let's just say none of us are Joey Chestnut worthy. Steppenwolf rocking us next.
1: Hey, happy 4th of July weekend. 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

0: Independence Day, featuring ECW champion Killer Cross, the original bro Matt Riddle, ECW women's champion Steph DeLander, Elijah, formerly known as Elias, and Real One, formerly known as Enzo Amore, plus Richard Holiday, Tommy Dreamer, ACW national champion Zach Clayton, The Righteous, a 10-woman battle royale featuring Indy Hartwell and Shotzi Blackheart, a lumberjack match, and more. 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

Oh, yes, a country born to be wild on the 4th of July. It is Steppenwolf. We are out of here. I want to bow down to the Mustard King, our producer, Bromo, who ate 7 hot dogs for our in-studio hot dog eating competition today. Joe Lomardi, our showrunner, had 5 hot dogs. I had 6 hot dogs, but all hail the Mustard King, Bromo, who won and set a new UCR 4th of July record, grilling them out in the parking lot. Clearly, we had fun today. We hope you did too. All this rock and roll made us hungry for hot dogs, man. What can we say? Happy 4th of July. God bless America and God bless rock and roll. We'll see you next weekend for UCR Weekend.

0: Wilson, Mackenzie, Coop, Tobin, Robin, Boris. Some of the names that are a part of our history. 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

0: That concludes this week's WPDH Album of the Week. 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

the P, the D, and the H stand for? 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
0: That's right. We're giving away the golden anniversary street bike from O'Toole's Harley-Davidson.
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0: 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Jen and I will give you all the details on how to win Monday morning on The Boris Show, right here on WPDH.

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0: 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We're giving away the Golden Anniversary Street Bike from O'Toole's Harley-Davidson.
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0: 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The Boris Show will be back this Monday morning.
1: And we're going to have some big news about our next big contest.
0: That's right. We're giving away the golden anniversary street bike from O'Toole's Harley-Davidson.
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0: Yeah. Jen and I will give you all the details on how to win Monday morning on The Boris Show, right here on WPDH.

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0: That's right. 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

0: Beach. It is the Boris Show, 601. Happy Monday, everybody. Good morning, Jenna.
1: Happy Monday. Welcome back after our long weekend. It's going to be a rainy day, and you know I hate those. But watch out for some flooding. It's 64 degrees and rainy right now in Poughkeepsie. Only a high of 68, but that heavy rain and a thunderstorm possible. Yeah.
0: You can work through it. I know rainy days and Mondays get you down, but...
1: I know, well, no, both of them.
0: We'll work on it. Let's check out traffic right now. Here we
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0: All right, Union House, Jen and Walden, your go-to local bar and restaurant for great drinks, good times, and weekly events. 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Cheers. You got my Carpenter's reference. Good morning, Christina.
3: Yeah, totally got it. Immediately.

0: So there's these downpours that are happening from Orange County, Putnam County. We're looking at the cameras and we see wet roads all over the place. And there's already a ton of issues. 9W, a tree came down southbound right around Carter Avenue and Chestnut Lane. So you got to get around that near Court Road. Taconic southbound had an accident. Putnam Valley, this is southbound by Peekskill Hollow Road. You even had 52 with the tree down in East Fishkill, so they've got alternate lanes blocked at Galeway Road. 684 flooding, exit 6, that's 6A area. So there's going to be a lot of hydroplaning in that area. 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Amtrak, retrain travel. I'm Christina Lang. 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
1: All right. Thank you, Christina. 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
2: Good morning. Here are the headlines that are trending now at Hudson Valley Post. Nearly 40,000 Hudson Valley residents face a long road ahead after severe weekend thunderstorms ripped through the region. Central Hudson crews are working around the clock, and while they have restored power to 32% of those affected, about 37,000 customers remain in the dark. Utility officials have brought in mutual aid from neighboring companies to try and help. If you're waiting for the lights to come back on, restoration times vary widely by county. Orange County is expected to mostly be restored by 4 p.m. today, Columbia and Sullivan by 10 tonight, while Ulster and Dutchess counties face the longest wait, stretching into Tuesday. Ulster by about 4 p.m. tomorrow, and officials say Dutchess County might not have the lights back on until 10 p.m. Tuesday night.
3: Wow.
2: Yeah, that's a lot of time without power.
3: The Dunkin' I usually stop at on my way home on Violet Ave, I saw the lights were out at 5:30 this morning, and usually they would not be out.
2: Yeah. Thanks. Just driving here in Poughkeepsie, there were a lot of street lights that were out. A lot of businesses, I saw that their lights were off also. So
3: yeah, traffic lights, yeah. It's bad.
2: And the Hudson Valley is bracing for more treacherous rain and days on the road as torrential downpours continue to threaten to trigger severe flash flooding across the region. The National Weather Service has issued flood watches for the entire Hudson Valley, upstate New York, and New York City, warning that some spots could see up to 3 more inches of rain. Governor Hochul's office says that there is a 70% chance of flash flooding today in the Hudson Valley. The risk is highest in Dutchess, Sullivan, and Ulster counties, where flood watches remain in effect until tomorrow morning. Drivers in Orange and Putnam counties should also stay alert. Their flood watch runs through tonight. A huge fireworks display in New York City set the Brooklyn Bridge on fire on July 4th. Over 85,000 fireworks were set off over the East River Saturday night as part of the Macy's 4th of July fireworks display. And one of those rockets set fire to a platform that was set up on the Brooklyn Bridge for launching fireworks. That started a large blaze that took about a half hour to put out. No one was injured. The bridge was closed for about an hour.
1: I enjoyed yesterday watching all the fireworks fails videos on...
2: there was a lot.
1: Those are great.
2: At the same time, some of the videos, the fireworks in New York City, were just absolutely incredible.
1: I was wild. They had a drone that was going around in the fireworks, in and out. It was pretty cool.
2: Yeah. Wow. I saw a cool shot of someone on a subway that was like in one of those upper subway platforms where the driver slowed down so that everyone could watch the fireworks across the bridge. And it was
1: that's cool.
2: And then someone put it in slow motion and posted that to social media.
1: Pretty cool.
2: Yeah. Finally, Taylor Swift and Travis Kelce are now married.
1: Oh, I know. Wow. I haven't heard anything about this.
2: The superstar power couple tied the knot in a very private ceremony in New York City's Madison Square Garden on Friday. By the way, if you see any images from the wedding on social media, those are fake.
1: Yeah, they're all AI.
2: I was really annoyed with some of those fake images that were popping up and how social media was just allowing it to still be there.
3: Yeah.
2: But the wedding was officiated by their friend, actor Adam Sandler. I don't think anyone would predict that, though.
1: Well, Travis Kelce was in the movie.
2: The recent Waterboy 2.
1: Not Waterboy.
2: Happy Gilmore 2.
1: When
3: I saw that he sang a song as well, I believe I said I was surprised by that. My fiance said he was the wedding singer. Yeah. Duh.
1: I know.
2: And it makes sense. It really flies with Travis Kelce's sense of humor.
3: Uh-huh.
2: Yeah. Digital billboards outside of the world's most famous arena announced the marriage by displaying the message, "Just Married."

0: It actually was just TNT married. So get it, Taylor.
1: Yeah, we get it.
0: 1,000 guests were reportedly attended the wedding, including some big names like Paul McCartney. There's also was Tom Brady, Sabrina Carpenter, Hugh Grant, Ethan Hawke, Jason Sudeikis, and NFL Commissioner Roger Goodell.
1: I was surprised by some of the people that were.
0: Oh yeah,
1: Charlie Day from It's Always Sunny. Him and his wife were invited.
2: There were a lot of random people.
1: Barbara Corcoran from Shark Tank.
2: I love her.
1: Like just weird, like random celebrities were there. I guess Taylor Swift said like pretty much anyone that I've met
2: ever getting an invite to this wedding. If you were nice to me,
0: 1,000 people. It's a lot of people. Yeah. And apparently they spent like $100 million on the wedding.
2: They had like diamond encrusted. The gifts or rehearsal dinner takeaways or so, like it was ridiculous. Yeah. It was really nice.
1: She can do it.
0: And you can get breaking news all day at HudsonValleyPost.com or using your Hudson Valley Post and PDH mobile apps.
1: All right. Thank you, Bobby. Here's Bon Jovi. It is the Boris Show. WPDH. Good morning.

0: 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It is the Boris Show, about 17 minutes after 6 o'clock.
1: And it's 66 degrees in Newburgh. It's rainy. It's going to be rainy today. Watch out for flash flooding. There's a flood watch until tomorrow. Yeah. Tomorrow.
0: The only thing worse than a flood is a flash flood. You want one of those.
1: Why? Because it's so fast?
0: It's flash, yeah. It's really fast and you don't expect it. So how do you guys do it? I know you two were partying on Friday together.
2: Sure were, yeah.
0: You guys were at the Lil Wayne concert. I want to call him Little Wayne, but he's Lil Wayne.
1: I don't think he's that. I mean, he's little Wayne in stature now. Yeah, but he's not very young.
0: You guys were at the big show up at Saratoga.
2: Yeah.
0: How was it?
1: 20,000 people. I don't like being around that many people. It's too much for me.
0: It was pretty crowded.
2: Yeah.
1: It was so much fun.
2: And
1: though.
2: So hot.
1: Oh, my God. The heat.
2: I kind of felt old because, I don't like standing in this heat. I didn't really drink because of it.
1: One thing that Bobby and I both really enjoyed, the DJ that came out ahead of time, he played everything from, Vanessa Carlton to We Are Young. That's all.
0: Yeah. So
2: single.
0: It's a big millennial show, I guess.
1: Yeah,
0: millennials.
1: It was.
2: And shockingly, Gen Z. There were a lot of young people there. A lot of 21-year-olds.
1: Two of my sons, my 10-year-old son's friends were there, including one of his best friends. Yeah. They sat in front of us, and I'm like, don't you tell my son that you're here.
2: I mentioned to you off air, but I was shocked with the abrupt ending. Lil Wayne played so many songs, and then he ended with Whitney Houston, I Will Always Love You. And I thought for sure it was going to be an encore or something. And it's like, no, that was it.
0: And it wasn't
2: even him singing Whitney Houston.
0: It was the recording of it?
2: Whitney Houston, a recording of it singing.
0: That was the song that everybody walked out to?
1: Yep. I sang.
0: That's a great way to go.
2: Me and my start walking out because we were just watching. We're like, okay. And then he said goodnight. And we're like, well, yeah, we know how this goes. Like, they're going to. And we're just waiting.
0: He just never came back out.
2: No.
0: He's like, yeah, I'm done. Yeah.
1: We had, my fiance and I had inside seats. And at one point, a girl passed out and then started puking. And then we moved a row or two back and we're watching with these parents of these young teenage girls. And then four people traipsed right through the mess. And we're and then they went back and we're like,
0: So
1: we moved after that.
0: Yeah. Well, it sounds like you guys had a great time.
2: It was
0: so
2: fun, yeah.
0: Sorry I couldn't be there, but I was with you in spirit. No, I wasn't.
1: Yes. We felt you there, Boris.
0: All right. Well, anyway, we'll talk more about the weekend coming up. And we got a lot of stuff going on today because we're back to business today and we've got a bike to give away.
1: Oh.
0: The Golden Anniversary Bike. It is happening this week. We'll give you all the details on that coming up a little bit later on this morning as well. So stick around.
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0: 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It is the Boris Show. Time right now is just about 6:30. And I guess, you know, as you were saying earlier, Bobby, a lot of people still without power.
1: Oh, yeah.
0: Here in the Hudson Valley. Looks like it might not be restored until, you know, next day or even longer for some people.
1: Yeah, people in parts of Dutchess County, maybe not till 10 p.m. tomorrow.
0: Yeah, and some even longer, they said. So, yeah, so it was those pretty violent storms that ripped through the other night.
1: Especially Dutchess County, looking at photos.
0: We were waiting for the 4th of July fireworks, and things just took a turn.
1: Oh, yeah.
0: Took a real bad turn. My house, the pine trees were like swaying back and forth so much.
2: Oh,
0: we got kind of nervous, but we lucked out. Our neighborhood really didn't get hit. We didn't lose any power, but just down the road, there were trees down and so many people without power.
1: Yeah.
0: Just a disaster.
2: From the pictures that people were sending to us, it seemed like it was so widespread, like so many different spots were hit. But like you said, like certain neighborhoods were kind of okay, but other neighborhoods just down the road were totally like destroyed.
0: Yeah, they call those the microbursts.
2: Yeah.
0: Kind of come out.
1: Yeah, because like I was in New Windsor at a pool party and we just got out of the pool and we hung out in like underneath an awning. It really wasn't bad at all. It rained for maybe a half hour and then we went back in the pool. And then I was shocked to see all the photos on Facebook and social media about surrounding areas.
0: Yeah, there was no really rhyme or reason as to who got hit and who didn't.
1: Yeah.
0: But
2: And coming in this morning, I mean, just right around the station right here in Poughkeepsie, it's like there's still a lot of stuff in the road.
0: Yeah. We've got power today. It looks like the power did go out because when I came in, there's a lot of things now that still aren't working. So that usually happens when they reset the power. So
1: yeah, and then there was a big, like because of last night's rain, I guess, there was a big tree on the road on 9W in Newburgh. I was driving and then it's the time we drive, there's not many cars on the road, and there's a car coming right at me.
2: Oh my
1: God. And I'm like honking the horns, like, what's happening? And then after, like, it's got back in their lane, and then I saw the big tree that was down, and there was really no warning, it was just a tree down in the middle of 9W.
0: Poor guy had to get around the tree, Bobby Womber's honking at him.
1: Yeah, I was terrified, I was like, why is it going to hit me head on?
0: All right, well, listen, there are still some issues this morning out on the road, so let's head out to Christina and see what's going on.
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4: Yeah, Bobby, that situation remains. We're 9W at Carter Avenue and Chestnut Lane. That's where they've got the southbound side where the tree came down, so they have to alternate lanes. So it looks like someone's coming at you. That is a bad spot, but there's a lot of those. There's also Taconic southbound Peekskill Hollow Road. We had problems. You've got, on the Sawmill, by the way, there was a northbound problem by Mountain Road, and they've got the right lane blocked off. Springbrook northbound, Jackson Avenue, Greenberg also had an accident. The delays on 52 in East Fishkill are because of a tree that came down. 52, be careful, by Galway Road, 17, Goshen. You've got problems by 122A, and you had all that rain that came through that Goshen area. So wet roads, we've got that everywhere this morning. Just use caution and leave extra time. 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
2: It's going to be a rainy day today, so watch out for that flooding and storm damage that we're still cleaning up from. It's 64 degrees and rainy in Poughkeepsie right now. Only going to be about 68 degrees today. We've got some rain for tomorrow as well, but it looks like the sun will come out Wednesday with temperatures in the 80s. 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
0: All right, we're coming right back. We've got more Boris Show on the way, and we've got some cool tickets to give away. We'll talk about that. We got the Harley we're giving away. There's a lot going on, so stick around. We'll tell you all about it.
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0: Def Leppard and the Mole. It's 101.5 WPDH. It is the Boris Show. About 6:46 right now. Did you guys get to see any fireworks this weekend at all? Or
1: I actually did. I saw, took the kids to see fireworks both Friday night and Saturday night.
0: Oh, wow. Double fireworks.
1: Yeah, and I gotta say, we went to these fireworks in Clifton Park that are not far from my house, but we've never been. They were amazing.
0: Really?
1: I don't know if it was just because it was the 250th celebration, but oh my God, so high in the sky, like giant, like I felt like we were in New York City. It was, wow. They were amazing.
0: Yeah, we were planning on just watching them on TV, but we have some hillbillies that moved into the neighborhood. And I think they spent their annual paycheck on fireworks. The show was so big and so loud. I mean, they were like professional fireworks.
2: Really?
0: Right across the street from where we live.
1: Wow.
0: So they were like over, so we sat out by the pool, we were watching the fireworks, and then all of a sudden we started hearing bloop, bloop, all the little pieces of concrete from the fireworks were falling in our pool.
1: Oh no.
0: Which was pretty scary.
1: And annoying.
0: Yeah, and we're like, oh, are we going to get like pelted with these things?
1: Probably
0: why you shouldn't be setting them off in like a very tight, close neighborhood.
1: Yeah, they usually don't recommend that.
2: I had a similar experience. I've never been closer to fireworks. I was supposed to go to the City of Newburgh fireworks, and they were canceled because of the storm. Canceled again yesterday. But I was at, as I mentioned, a pool party, and a friend of a friend, I don't know his name, but he's a cop somewhere. I don't want to get him in trouble, but he recently confiscated illegal fireworks from somebody. And then when he went to the house and realized that all the fireworks had been canceled, I don't know how this is possible, but he called his dad, who then placed the fireworks into an Uber. The Uber driver drove these fireworks to the house that I was at.
1: That's amazing.
2: And then the cop set off the fireworks.
0: Wow.
2: Right in the house. Honestly, it was kind of scary.
1: That's like a movie.
2: I kept backing up further, like, because some of the shots were like going, most of them went up in the air, but one of them
0: Wait, these were confiscated? I probably shouldn't be.
1: Don't go over it again.
2: I don't even know the person's name who took them, so I can't even say anything.
0: Okay.
2: So,
0: all right.
2: But it was really cool to see, but also a little scary.
0: Investigative Hudson Valley Post report.
2: It was off the record. All off the record.
1: Off the record.
0: You just said it on the radio.
1: It was just a holiday.
0: Yeah. So yeah. And, you know, as I was saying before, I love watching the next day on TikTok and
1: all the fails.
0: Instagram, all the fails of the fireworks, yeah. So, you know, some idiot holding fireworks up and then dropping them and hitting people in the face.
2: That's why I was scared, because we've been reported on all these different fails for years, and I was like, oh my God.
0: Yeah.
1: If you've never seen it, you should look up a firework video. Just Terry, I guess.
0: Oh, Terry! Back up, Terry! Back up!
1: I laugh every time I hear the name Terry because of that video.
0: If people haven't seen it, this poor Terry's in a motorized wheelchair, and he sets off a firework, and he can't
1: move.
0: Such a bad
1: idea.
0: They're just yelling, Terry! Terry! Back up, Terry!
1: Terry!
0: Oh, Terry! Terry's fine, though.
1: Terry came out okay.
0: He loves posting that every year. All right, we got to come back. We got lots to get to this morning. This next hour, we got all the details coming up on this Harley giveaway that we're doing. And we've got a new contest today called Rock Band or Seafood.
1: We've got so many things to give away today.
0: This show makes no sense, but you'll get it. Stick around. It's coming up.
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0: George Steinbrenner's favorite song. It's a heartbreaker. It's 101.5. WPD Seinfeld.
1: Yeah, Larry David.
0: Heartbreaker. Heartbreaker. Yeah. It's about 7 o'clock right now here on The Boris Show. Good morning, everybody.
2: Good morning. Watch out for floods out there. It is 64 degrees and rainy in Poughkeepsie. It's going to keep raining. We've got a flood watch until Tuesday.
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0: 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The cleanup continues out there from the storm, huh?
4: Oh my gosh. You don't know where you're going to find these trees down and wires down. And now with all the rain that's been coming through this morning, that's just a plus. So we've got troubles. 9W, that tree is still going to be a problem. And this is by Carter Avenue, Chestnut Lane. It's on the southbound side. But then you got to go, one lane of traffic to get through both ways. Then in Wallkill, we have a slowdown on 17 eastbound by 121. Police aren't saying they know of anything at the moment, but it's definitely a very slow spot. So obviously there's either a tree down or something, maybe even wires. So we're looking at these delays on 17. If you're right by 84, it's going to be bad. This ride on 617M by Lower Road, that's also going to be a tie-up if you're going eastbound. Then, the wet roads this morning. So please be careful going across any of the bridge spans this morning. Flooding on 684 northbound by exit 6 because of the rain. And a tree down on 52 eastbound East Fishkill. 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
0: All right. Thank you, Christina. Time right now for the news with Bobby Welmer. 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Hi, Bobby.
1: Hi there. Here are the headlines that are trending now at Hudson Valley Post. Central Hudson is still working hard trying to restore service for thousands of customers. Crews are working around the clock, but as of yesterday evening, about 37,000 customers remain in the dark. Utility officials have brought in mutual aid resources from neighboring companies to help clear hazards and repair downed equipment. When the power will be restored will depend on where you live. Central Hudson expects all to have power in Dutchess by Tuesday night at 10 p.m. Residents in Orange County should get power back today, and Ulster by the latest tomorrow afternoon. The National Weather Service is issuing flood watches for the Hudson Valley. A flood watch is in effect for Dutchess, Sullivan, and Ulster counties until tomorrow morning. In some areas, could see up to 3 inches of precipitation. Orange and Putnam counties are also under a flood watch until tonight. Governor Hochul's office says the Hudson Valley has a 70% chance of flash flooding and that people should be prepared. Hudson Valley Congressman Pat Ryan is demanding the continued cleanup of PFAS contamination. He's expressing anger at a Department of Defense proposal to roll back reporting requirements for those chemicals. Ryan, who is an Iraq War veteran, says this plan would dismantle years of effort to help protect service members from chemicals that have been known to cause serious health issues. And finally, Joey Chestnut has won his 18th title at the Nathan's Hot Dog Eating Contest, which was held in New York City.
2: I tried to put it on and make my family watch it, and they were all very disgusted with me.
0: We do the same thing every year. My wife refuses to watch. She watches through her fingers. It's so gross. Pieces of hot dogs splattering on the camera. It's nasty.
2: My fiance and my 10-year-old were walking through the kitchen afterwards, like making gagging sounds, like even after they had stopped watching it. I'm like, oh, you're so dramatic. It
1: really does not make you want to eat a hot dog.
2: Oh, no. And then I made them hot dogs that day.
0: It always comes on right before lunch, too. Yeah.
1: Chestnut dominated the men's competition Saturday by eating 66 hot dogs and buns in 10 minutes. An impressive feat, but short of his record of 76.
0: Yeah, he wanted to do 76 for the 250th anniversary, too, the spirit of 76.
1: That makes sense, yeah.
0: The whole thing.
1: The 42-year-old Chestnut remains unbeaten since 2015. Earlier in the women's competition, Mikey Sudo cruised to her 12th win. She topped her own personal record by eating 39 hot dogs and buns in 10 minutes.
0: Is that the Black Widow? Is that what she calls herself?
2: I don't know, but I was reading the facts about all the like crazy things that she's eaten in quick amounts of time. That woman is a beast.
1: Oh, yeah. All these eaters, like Joey Chestnut, goes everywhere to eat other things as well. He's most known
0: next
1: for
0: week,
1: hot dogs.
0: I think he's got like a chili eating contest or something like that.
2: Who
0: they were talking about.
2: Who chooses to do this with their life?
0: I don't think you choose it. I think the profession chooses you.
1: I think so, yeah. And this year's contest was held under brutal conditions. The heat index was about 100 degrees at Coney Island at the start.
0: Yeah, they're all sweating and they get the meat sweats.
2: Oh, that was gross.
1: I can't imagine what the rest of the day is like for these people.
0: I'm looking forward to meeting Joey Chestnut. He's doing an appearance at the Renegades next month.
2: Is he going to eat hot dogs?
0: I don't know. It's like a meet and greet. I think it's a cookout. Like we will be eating hot dogs with Joey Chestnut.
2: Wow. That is kind of legendary.
0: Yeah. So I'm excited about this. I got tickets as soon as I heard about it. I'm like, I have to bring my family.
1: It's got to be.
0: Go meet Joey Chestnut. He's a national hero.
2: You're wife is going to hate this.
0: she's already
1: it's
0: going
1: to be tough for him. He has to tour the world and eat more hot dogs. Like you would think that he's probably hot dogged out after his July 4th feast.
2: I also thought he would be a lot larger than
1: he
2: is.
1: Oh, yeah, you're right. Yeah, oh, yeah.
2: I was surprised by the woman as well. I'm like, wow, she eats a lot of stuff.
0: I'm always wondering what happens in the hours after.
1: Me too.
0: After the...
1: Well,
2: that
1: maybe
2: sounds
1: you
2: like
1: ask
2: a therapy
1: Joey,
2: session.
1: If you have this opportunity.
0: I will have to ask him.
2: Don't ask him.
1: No, we have to know.
0: Do you throw it up or you poop it out?
2: A little bit of both, Boris.
1: On both ends.
0: If I had a nickel for every time somebody asked me that question.
1: You can get breaking news anytime at HudsonValleyPost.com or using your Hudson Valley Post and PDH mobile apps.
0: All right. Here's Black Crowes, WPDH. Good morning.

0: 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It is the Boris Show, about 13 minutes after 7 o'clock.
1: And it is 65 in Poughkeepsie. It looks like it's just a light rain right now, but we've got that flood watch until tomorrow evening. So keep an eye out for flash flooding.
0: Very wet out there on the roads. I know there's when I was driving in, there's lots of splashing going on.
1: Yeah, a couple slick spots too. I get nervous about hydroplaning. I've only had it happen a few times and luckily have not.
0: You've had it happen to you before?
1: Yeah, it's scary.
0: Yeah, it's I always fear the hydroplaning. I don't know if I've ever actually hydroplaned.
1: Oh, I have.
0: Probably, I want a hydroplane.
1: Maybe like 3 times in life, and it really gets you.
0: the wheels go so fast, you like rise above the water and start sliding all over. It's not good. All right. Well, I think, aren't you driving like a radio station car still?
1: Yep, and I'm driving it real safely, Boris.
0: Be careful with that.
1: Yes.
0: Any update on that, by the way, when you get your car back?
1: So I missed a call from Progressive over the weekend, which, strangely enough, a holiday. So I'm hoping for an update today. But I did get a message that last week on Friday, I think they said within the next 3 business days, what's the guy who, estimator? Who's the guy who looks
0: the investigator?
1: At the, yeah, basically.
0: Insurance claims guy?
1: Yeah, he's going to go look at it.
2: So it hasn't even started repairs then, if they're having a look at it. Oh, my.
0: I know, that's why I smacked into a deer on my way into work on Friday. It didn't, damage the car except for like some cosmetic stuff on the front. So I'm like, I don't know, I don't have time to do this. I'm kind of putting it off. So I did the police report.
2: How'd that go? And do you have to do that? Because you said you thought you might have to. I never heard that before, so I wasn't sure.
0: So here's the deal. In New York, you have to legally make a police report when you hit a deer. I think if the damage is over $1,000, which pretty much anything on your car is going to be over $1,000, and especially if the deer is hurt. I don't know what happened to the deer. He looked at me like, ooh, where are you going? And he jumped, he ran away. I didn't think I had any damage at all because it was just a little, he kind of slid off the front of the car. So I drove in. And then when I parked, I was like, oh boy, cracked like a little piece of the thing. So I called the police officer after the show and had him come. They're like, well, if we fill this report out, I'm going to have to say you left the scene of a crime. left the scene
1: Boris.
0: Of an accident.
1: Yeah.
0: I'm like, what do you mean? There was no accident. She's like, I know. It's just for the insurance. They have to say that you weren't on the scene. So you could report on your own. I learned that you just.
1: You should do that in the future.
0: Well, no, that's what she said. Just.
1: Oh, okay.
0: Report on your own. You just call the, go to the website of the DMV and just say what happened.
2: Rat it yourself out.
0: No, I mean.
2: You told the police the illegal thing you did.
1: Hey, police, I need you to come check me out.
0: It's just a paperwork technicality. It doesn't really matter either way for the insurance company,
1: good.
0: But it's just one of those things. So anyway, so I'm waiting. It was Friday. It was a holiday weekend, so I haven't even gotten the report back from the DMV. But then I'm like, I'm going to have to bring it in, and I got to deal with insurance. Do I want to deal with insurance? Is it easier to pay out of pocket, and then my rate doesn't go up? Because I got a 15-year-old who's going to be driving next year, and our insurance is already expensive.
2: It's going to go up.
0: Such a pain in the butt. But luckily, I think with this rain, there'll be less deer kind of coming out. I mean, because it was so dry and so hot. There were so many deer strikes on Thursday and Friday last week.
1: Oh, my God.
0: I saw so many groundhogs. I've never seen so many groundhogs running into the street. They were all just out there looking for water. But now they've got plenty of it.
2: That's
0: so
2: good.
0: Hopefully it won't be as bad.
2: Yeah, I told you Thursday that I also had almost hit a deer. I didn't like you, but I almost shot out on 9W in the 55-mile-per-hour zone and right in front of my car.
0: Stupidest
2: terrifying.
0: Animals in the world.
2: Really.
0: So stupid. They see our car like, let me go run in front of the car. All right. Anyway, we're going to come back. We got more Boris Show on the way. We've got your chance to win this really cool bike for our 50th anniversary. It's the golden bike for the golden anniversary bike. I don't know. We'll explain all about it and your chance to win coming up.
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0: Mr. Breeze.
1: There you go. That's Leonard Skinner. Call me the Breeze. Mr. Breeze, if you're nasty. 101.5 WPDH, about 729 right now, and we're giving away a bike. We got a Harley bike from O'Toole's Harley Davidson in Wurtsboro. That's pretty exciting.
2: A pretty big deal.
1: Yeah, so starting this Thursday, we're going to be giving this thing away. So here's the deal. We're going to be doing the Golden Key Artist of the Day. So when you hear the Golden Key Artist of the Day at any point during the day, okay. WPDH, and it will change every day. We'll announce it at 7 o'clock every morning. When you hear it and you call in, you could win a key that could unlock the bike later this summer.
2: Oh.
1: So everybody gets a key, and then...
2: That's pretty cool.
1: You could unlock the bike. One
3: and
1: of
3: there's
1: going to
3: be a big event.
2: That's a lot of keys.
1: Well, let's not... Why say these things if we don't know? We have a meeting later today. Why? You think we would plan these things before we would talk about it on the air?
2: Nah.
1: But no, there'll
2: it's
1: be
2: more fun this
1: there'll
2: way.
1: There'll be some big reveal for the winner. So we'll have more details for you Thursday when we kick this whole thing off.
2: Where did we get all these keys?
1: All these keys?
2: Yeah, you said we're going to give people keys.
1: No, they're keys.
2: Are they real keys? Not real
1: Again,
2: keys.
1: Why are we bringing this up on the air?
2: When, of course, you said they're keys.
1: I think it's more theater of the mind. Like you, it's your you have an entry to win.
2: I wish we had actual keys.
1: I don't know. We might, like they might, you know, have everybody line up and we've done that before. We've done that contest before. I think we had to, they had to open up some big box and there was like cash or something in it and everybody had a key and they all had to try the key.
2: I could imagine this might go wrong though with a bike. Like what if the key breaks off or like what if you screw
1: it up? I don't know. I don't know exactly how it's going to work.
2: Okay.
1: Do motorcycles have keys? I think
2: I
1: they
2: feel
1: must,
2: like they
1: right?
2: should.
1: I'm not a big motorcycle rider.
2: Me neither.
1: I'm assuming there's a key,
3: at
1: right?
3: At one point, they had to have had keys.
1: You can't just jump on
2: push
1: it and go boom and go.
2: Push to start. Sit to start.
1: Do they have fobs now? They probably should have fobs.
2: I think they probably
1: I mean, my car doesn't have a key. It has a fob.
2: Yeah, but how are you locking your motorcycle?
1: With the fob.
2: Boop, boop. Yeah, but what are you locking?
1: With a chain, right?
2: It's an invisible...
1: It doesn't start, and they're heavy, so you can't really steal them. You just park them, right? People don't lock up their bikes.
2: This has gone all wrong.
1: People lock up bicycles, but I don't see people with chains locking up their motorcycles.
3: No, I have a friend
2: like
3: who rides
2: said,
3: a bike,
2: too heavy.
3: But he parks it.
1: You park it. I've seen them parked in parking spots all the time. I think they just lock up. They don't move unless you...
3: I've never thought to ask
2: maybe
3: them.
2: Maybe the fob locks the wheels.
1: Yeah. All right, maybe we don't even have to do this contest. You see a bike, just grab it. It's yours.
2: Don't do it.
1: Don't do that. This Thursday, we'll have your chance to win, so... tune in for all that. Right now, let's check out traffic.
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1: 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Cheers. Hi, Christina.
5: Oh, my God. Oh, my God.
1: What?
5: You guys, the keys, the cranks, the fobs, the this.
1: How does this work?
5: Oh, my gosh. I just tell you, nobody's going anywhere. No matter if you have a key or if you have a car or a motorcycle, it doesn't matter because this is a tree down on 9W right around Carter Avenue. There's alternating lane closures there. 17M has big delays. New Hampton area, southbound, right by Training Center Lane. 17, a Walk Hill, that didn't move much. If you were going by exit 122A, this is eastbound. So that was an incident. Then you had delays even in Ulster for 212 accident. This is West Hurley Road, so right by 208 there you're going to find a delay. 684 had flooding northbound by exit 6. And even on the Hutch in the Mount Vernon area with a tree down, be careful southbound by exit 6A. There's a lot of trees down. There's a lot of water, and the rain this morning is not making life easy. And this report is brought to you by Dunkin'. 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
2: It's a pretty crummy day out there. Right now it's 65 and rainy in Poughkeepsie. We've got a flood watch until Tuesday morning, so watch out for flash flooding. Some more rain tomorrow, but the sun will come out Wednesday with temperatures in the 80s. 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
1: All right, we're coming right back. When we return, we've got more Boris Show on the way. We've got a big contest that we are going to be kicking off here. It's called Rock Band or Seafood.
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1: And it is 64 degrees in Poughkeepsie. It's raining. We've got that flood, flash flood warning until Tuesday.
0: Okay. So we've got a new contest. We haven't been able to try out the phone lines because we've had some issues with our studio. So I'm hoping this will work. We're going to open up the phone lines right now. 471-WPDH. That's 845-471-9734. As we play a brand new game called Rock Band or Seafood.
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0: 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Let's see what we got here. WPDH. Is it working? WPDH. Who is this?
3: Kimberly.
0: My goodness.
1: Kimberly.
0: It's Kimberly. All right. Well, Kimberly, we've got some tickets on the line for you. If you can play or if you can win Rock Band or Seafood. You ready?
3: Rock Band or Seafood?
0: Yeah. So I'm gonna name some things for you. It's either the name of a rock band or the name of a type of seafood. You yell either Rock Band or Seafood, and if you get enough of them right, you're going to win the tickets.
3: All right.
0: All right, Kimberly?
3: Okay.
0: Okay. You got to speak up, though, so we can hear you.
3: All right.
0: Okay. All right. Well, it shouldn't be a problem.
4: Yeah.
0: All right. Here we go. Here's your first one. Rock Band or Seafood. Mudvayne.
3: Rock Band.
0: It is a rock band. There you go.
1: Nice.
0: By the way, what are you watching on TV there, Kimberly?
3: It's GMA Play of the Day.
0: Okay. All right. Here's the next one. Geoduck. Is that a rock band or is it seafood?
3: Seafood.
0: It is a seafood.
4: All right.
0: Do you have neighbors? Are you in an apartment or are you in a house?
3: I live in a big apartment building.
0: Do you get dirty looks from your neighbors?
3: No.
0: Okay. All right. Because it seems very loud there for 7:50 in the morning.
3: Oh, well, we all get up at 4 a.m.
0: I don't doubt that they do. I don't know if they want to, but I'm sure they do. All right. Uh-huh. All right. Here's your final one. Let's see if we go 3 for 3. Orange Ruffy. Is it a rock band or seafood?
3: Orange Ruffy is definitely a seafood.
0: You got it, Kimberly. You're 3 for 3. All right. So this is exciting. We've got you tickets for the Hudson Valley Seafood Festival at Barton Orchards July 11th and 12th this weekend. It's going to be so much fun.
3: July 11th and 12th at Barton Orchards.
0: Yeah, hang on the line. We'll give you all the details and make sure you get the tickets. Okay, Kimberly?
3: Okay.
0: All right, hang on the line. And this is good news for everyone else because that means if you yourself go to the Seafood Festival, you could bump into Kimberly and get to hang out with her.
1: That is great.
0: Enjoy some Orange Ruffy together or whatever they're going to have there. But it's going to be great. There's going to be live music, drinks, local vendors, lots of seafood. It's going to be a lot of fun. So it's one of the Hudson Valley's tastiest weekend events at Barton Orchards. You can get more tickets now at HookedEvents.com. Get more details and tickets there. All right. We're going to come back. We've got more Boris Show on the way.
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0: PDH. It is the Boris Show. Time right now is 8:01. It smells like caramel in here. Is that what kind of coffee you got there, Bobby?
1: Hazelnut.
0: Hazelnut.
2: Mm, very nice. Smells like death.
0: Like death?
2: Yeah, I'm allergic.
0: Oh, that's right. I forgot.
1: Even hazelnut coffee?
2: I like to play it safe.
0: I guarantee you that's not real hazelnut.
1: Yeah.
0: what's going on with the weather over there?
2: It stinks. It's going to be rainy today. It's 65 degrees right now in Newburgh. We've got a flood watch until tomorrow, so watch out for flash flooding.
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0: 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Cheers. All right, what's going on, Christina?
4: Oh, it's just such a terrible driving morning. We've got a lot of things going on, and we've got a lot of extra volume. I'm seeing this thruway now going past Stewart Airport. If you're going southbound, just beyond 84, we've got slowdowns there. The slowdowns in Valesgate, Five Corners, tons of traffic around that. I mean, the visibility is just not so good. 17 had problems, exit 122A southbound. 17M was extra slow by Lower Road on the eastbound side this morning. We've got trees down. There was one in East Fishkill on 52. Looks a little bit better for that one. You do have a LaGrange area. That was a problem spot for your Taconic this morning. And overall, we even had flooding on 684. That was northbound by exit 6. So there's a lot of things going on. 212, be careful. 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I'm Christina Lang. I'm the home of Rock and Roll 101.5 WPDH.
0: All right. Thank you, Christina. 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
1: Here are the headlines that are trending now at Hudson Valley Post. Nearly 40,000 Hudson Valley residents face a long road ahead after severe weekend thunderstorms ripped through the region. Central Hudson crews are working around the clock, and while they have restored power to 32% of those impacted,

0: affected. About 37,000 customers remain in the dark. Utility officials have brought in aid from neighboring companies to help. And if you're waiting for the lights to turn back on, restoration times vary widely by county. Orange County is expected to mostly be back by 4 p.m. today, Columbia and Sullivan by 10 tonight, while Ulster and Dutchess counties face the longest wait time, Ulster by about 4 p.m. tomorrow, and Dutchess County 10 p.m. Tuesday. The Hudson Valley is bracing for another round of dangerous weather that could trigger severe flash flooding across the region. The National Weather Service has issued flood watches for the entire area, warning that some spots could see up to 3 more inches of rain. Governor Hochul's office says that there is a staggering 70% chance of flash flooding today. The risk is highest in Dutchess, Sullivan, and Ulster, where the flood watch remains in effect until tomorrow morning. In Orange and Putnam, the flood watch runs through tonight. A huge fireworks display in New York City set the Brooklyn Bridge on fire. Over 85,000 fireworks were set off over the East River Saturday as part of the Macy's 4th of July fireworks display. And one of those rockets set fire to a platform that was set up on the Brooklyn Bridge for launching fireworks. That started a large blaze that took about 30 minutes to put out. No one was injured. The bridge was closed for about an hour. Finally, a German fitness influencer was blocked from boarding a flight after a gate agent said that she looked, quote, naked. She says that she tried to board her flight wearing black biker shorts and a sports bra because of the European heat wave that was going on. She then was told that she had to put on a hoodie. She did that, but was told she needed to fully zip up that hoodie.
1: This is ridiculous.
0: It is kind of ridiculous trying to board a flight, though, in just a sports bra.
2: Yeah, and I mean, come on.
1: I agree.
2: Shorts.
1: Yeah, she should have known better, but then, like, to go that far, like, all right, well, now zip it up.
0: Yeah, now zip it up.
2: She just puts it on, and she's got the bra just there. I mean, it's a little weird.
0: And apparently, it didn't stop there. The agent then told her, congratulations, you delayed the flight. Blaming the delay on her. She posted the entire thing online because she has a lot of followers and went viral. The airline is slightly fighting back, saying that an agent would never use the term naked.
2: Yeah.
0: That's all they're saying.
2: Yeah.
0: And a flight attendant did comment saying that skimpy outfits are typically dangerous in terms of emergency evacuations, saying that sliding down an inflatable ramp in just a sports bra can be dangerous and also very painful.
2: So if you're drinking coffee and you hit turbulence.
0: That's true. Yeah, a lot of exposed skin.
2: And I don't want to sit next to somebody on a long flight with their belly button hanging out. I mean, come on. I think we need to go back to wearing suits to get on the airplane.
1: I'm not a big fan of the sports bra craze, but I have accepted it. Like, a lot of people, like, just wear them as shorts now. Like, I was in CVS the other day, and there was a woman in bike shorts and a sports bra, and I, at first, did, like, a double take, and then I'm like, well, she's just living her life.
0: I'm gonna start shopping at CVS. I gotta go back to CVS.
2: Live your life, just not next to me on the plane.
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2: Thank you, Bobby. Here's Motley Crue. It is the Boris Show, WPDH. Good morning.

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1: And it's a crummy day out there today. It's 66 degrees and rainy in Poughkeepsie. We've got a flood watch until tomorrow.
0: Yeah, so it's going to be a little rainy out there. Of course, no need to leave the house tonight because soccer's on.
1: Oh, mm-hmm.
0: big game tonight. USA and Belgium.
1: Okay.
0: And this is like do or die. This is going to end.
2: Round of 16.
0: And man, did you guys watch any of last night's game with Mexico and England? That was a big one.
2: The Argentina game on Saturday where Messi almost lost. It would have been a huge upset. There was an extra time, a lot of goals. It was fun. I was at a restaurant and myself, a friend, and the table next to us were all watching it on our phones, but we're all had separate times. They're all reacting to the same thing at separate times.
0: The games have been so good because it's now I understand why the rest of the world loves soccer so much. It's so exciting. You know, it comes down to the end. So last night, England lost a player just like the U.S. did last week with the red card. So they were down a player and they still wound up beating Mexico. I think it was 3-2.
1: I was going to say, what was the score?
0: It was 3-2. So Mexico came back. They scored. England was able to stop them from doing another score and they wound up winning. And then good news for USA though, because that
2: amazing news.
0: So the player last week who got the red card, who wasn't going to be playing tonight.
1: Yeah.
0: They reinstated him.
1: Wow. We were hoping that was going to happen.
0: Yeah. Aaron Balogun, he's like the number one scorer for USA, and we really need him on the team tonight. So,
1: for sure.
0: They are saying though that like the U.S. is getting special treatment now because we're the host country,
1: and all the other countries
0: are whining and complaining about it. Because I think Donald Trump appealed to FIFA.
2: Apparently, it was Trump who reached out to FIFA because we had talked about that. I was told that the U.S. was going to appeal, but apparently, you can't appeal red cards in the World Cup. So. Assumed until yesterday that he was not going to play, and then the news came out that he's going to play. It was an iffy red card as it is.
0: He was not supposed to get the red card, but I guess FIFA said they did an internal, coming to Jesus or something moment, and they're like, but only after the president called, which is kind of, I mean, FIFA is very sketchy.
2: Oh, yeah.
0: Like, you know, the referees are like paid off all the time for the big games, and you know, you never know really what's going on behind the scenes. But
1: you really have a beef with FIFA.
0: Well, they just are notoriously just crooked.
2: Belgium, who the U.S. is playing tonight, they're very upset. They're trying to appeal.
0: I would be too.
2: Yeah, and also, I mean, they've been preparing for the U.S. team without him, and now it's changed
0: surprise!
2: The strategy.
0: Yeah. We're back. So,
1: do we know anything about the Belgium team? Are they good?
0: The last game they played, they were behind. They were like down by two, and I think they scored like 2 points at the very end.
1: Oh.
0: So they're a good team. I think they're favored to win tonight, even with Balogun back. So it's going to be a good game. But the U.S. team has been scrappy, and they've been doing a great job, you know, coming up with just those moments and making it happen.
1: Well, you know, I'm a glutton for punishment. So summer basketball starts tonight. So I can watch the World Cup while I'm sitting on the side.
0: Summer basketball?
1: Summer basketball.
0: What time are the games for summer basketball?
1: Oh, they change every week, Boris. And today's game is 7 p.m. So.
0: Oh, that's not too bad.
1: But I don't have to get up early tomorrow because...
0: That's right, you're not going to be here.
1: I'm hitting the road.
0: Yeah, we'll talk more about that coming up a bit. Right now, we're going to take a quick break. We'll come back. We've got more Boris Show on the way. You know, we're giving away that street bike, the golden anniversary street bike here at WPDH. We'll have more details on that if you missed it earlier this morning.
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0: Led Zeppelin, ramble on. It's 101.5 WPDH. 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
1: Yes, we have.
0: So tomorrow, you're taking a few days off to go camping with the family?
1: Yeah, we're going camping. I was just telling you off air that my four-year-old doesn't really understand the concept of camping. We've always gone on vacation to cool, like, themed hotels. Their favorite place to go is Great Wolf Lodge. Like, they're kind of spoiled.
0: Yeah. so they're not used to camping.
1: I told him that we're going. He said, Mommy, I'm going to bring my tablet to the hotel. I said, oh, buddy, no, this is like a little, I told him it was a cabin in the woods. Instant tears. He just burst out crying. And he's like, no, Mommy, I don't want to go outside.
0: Yeah.
1: But I showed him pictures. He felt
0: a little better. They'll love it. It's one of those things, though, you got to start young. Like, my son is so spoiled now. Like, if we stay at a Hampton Inn, he's like, what is this? Like, yeah, it's got to be, you know, like a bougie place or else he's not so... We've skipped the camping. There's no way he's ever going camping.
1: Well, my parents, my mom and stepdad are very disappointed in me because we went like tent camping for a long time when I was a kid. We went up to Lake George, had a great time. But my stepdad would spend thousands of dollars on camping instead, and my mother would complain every year. We could go to a beach for all this. She's like, we could go camping at a beach location for all the money you spend on camping near where she grew up. And she just hated it.
0: Some people love it. Like, people love it. They like to be out there with the outdoors and do all that. I'm curious to see how things
1: go. I'm not a super outdoorsy person. I like the outdoors, like, in increments.
0: Yeah. I like toilets and showers. That's my thing.
1: Bathroom here is immaculate. Okay, my son said he's going to shower every day.
0: I think it would be fine. As long as I had a nice clean toilet and shower, I think I could pretty much be anywhere.
1: It's got like a full kitchen. We'll be fine.
0: Yeah, you guys will love it. It's going to be fun. So
1: we're not going to come back.
0: So anyway, Jenna's going to be off until Friday. You're coming back Friday,
1: I'll
0: right?
1: I'll be back Friday.
0: And we're going to pass the baton on Friday, then I'll be off for a couple of weeks on my vacation, not camping.
1: Oh, man.
0: I'll be in a house. But we're going to come back here. We've got lots to get to. We got the entertainment report coming up next.
1: Yes, we do. I've got some news about Rhinebeck.
0: Rhinebeck making the news coming up.
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3: Hey, we still have a lot of wires down, trees down. I mean, rain, poor visibility, you name it. Kind of what we got this morning. 17M, still New Hampton with stop and go ride. If you're by Ryerson Road, Yorktown Heights for the Taconic northbound by 134 through LaGrange. Taconic was bad there. Thruway had traffic. There was something in the left lane southbound just below exit 17. That's why all the traffic had slowed down there. 684 had flooding. The road's open, but still a lot of people slipping and sliding. If you're 684 northbound by exit 6, we look at 84 westbound, car broke down, right lane blocked, Newburgh Beacon Bridge. It's just going to be a difficult ride this morning. 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
1: It's 66 degrees and rainy in Poughkeepsie right now. We've got a flood watch until tomorrow morning, so watch out for flash flooding and damaged trees in the area. The sun will come back out Wednesday with temperatures in the 80s. 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
0: All right, we're going to come back. 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

0: Jenna walking into the studio like Ronda Rousey getting ready for the entertainment report with that one. That's a bad reputation. 101.5 WPDH, 845 right now.
1: And it's 66 and rainy in Poughkeepsie. We've got that flood watch until tomorrow, so be careful. Flash flooding is possible.
0: Okay. Let's talk entertainment. You said Rhinebeck is in the entertainment news today.
1: Yeah, I picked this one specifically for you, Boris.
0: Okay.
1: So... this is an ode to your ongoing feud with our Hudson Valley resident, Hillary Burton.
0: Well, there's no feud. There's no feud.
1: No,
0: I wrote an
1: no
0: article
1: feud.
0: About what she said about Rhinebeck, and then so she didn't like quote it, the fact that we quoted her. And then that's it. That was the end of the story.
1: So for those who aren't aware, famously, she has said Rhinebeck was a great place to live, wrote some books about it. Well, she's not the only one who feels that way. Did you know that there have been confirmation, but there have been long rumors that Uma Thurman and Ethan Hawke, when they were married,
0: they were
1: raising Maya Hawke there.
0: But they didn't blab about it all the time to everybody and then write books about it and then complain when people moved there.
1: Well, that could change because Stranger Things star and their daughter, Maya Hawke, as she's talking about her new Netflix project, God of the Woods, that is filming in the Hudson Valley, mm-hmm. She bragged about now buying a house just blocks from her mother, she says, in the Hudson Valley. And she's really happy to come back to the place where she spent most of her childhood. So I don't envision Maya Hawke saying that it's great, but that
0: Maya Hawke has
1: everyone.
0: A real job. She doesn't need to be a lifestyle person and write these books and all that kind of stuff.
1: So,
0: she's done more than One Tree Hill.
1: Welcome home,
0: yeah.
1: Maya.
0: Yeah, so that's good. It's nice to, for her to be here. Look, there have been celebrities living in Rhinebeck for so long as I've been living here, but they just haven't gone on social media and said, oh, this is so lovely. I love living in Rhinebeck. This is so wonderful. And then when people move there and then the prices go up, she just complains about it. Why do you think that happened? You wrote two books about it.
1: Yeah. Well, now when I drive through on my way home, I've got my little paparazzi peepers out looking at the streets to see.
0: They
1: got to
0: live somewhere, so good. Welcome to the Hudson Valley.
1: Yeah,
0: and just shut up about it.
1: That's Boris's advice. So, we talked about Minions and Monsters.
0: Yes, the new, that was, I think, the big movie this weekend.
1: It was the big movie this weekend that was not. This is the franchise low for the debut of the Minions and Monsters movie. It made just about $61 million domestically, which really isn't that much.
0: It's not a lot for a Minions movie?
1: No, it's the lowest opening in the Despicable Me's. I didn't realize they had a 16-year franchise at this point. And this is the seventh movie. So critics are saying, you know, the audience could be getting sick of this.
0: What, really? Get sick of the Minions?
1: Yeah, I mean, there's only so much
0: banana
1: you can do.
0: Banana.
1: Yeah. Yes. But interestingly enough, it only brought in $61 million here over the weekend, but worldwide, $160 million. So people in other countries are really still enjoying the Minions.
0: Well, we did have, you know, terrible storms in the Northeast that kind of ruined that. We had the heat wave.
1: Well, I was
0: that,
1: also thinking, were people really planning to go to the movies for 4th of July? That's not usually on my list.
0: 4th of July was traditionally the big blockbuster movie weekend, but times have changed and people have other things that they like to do on 4th of July weekends.
1: Yeah, I mean, like be outside. And
0: going to the movies is not as popular as it used to be.
1: And so Supergirl actually had an even tougher weekend. That's just, they're not making it happen. It's really tough to get like a new superhero franchise going. That movie fell 74% in its second weekend has only brought in less than $60 million in its 2 weeks.
0: I haven't heard much about Supergirl, so not a lot of people are talking about it.
1: They're slated to lose over $100 million because it cost $170 million to make. So don't see a sequel to that one coming.
0: Moana's crossing her fingers that she can turn this around next weekend with the live-action Moana
1: movie.
0: I'll
1: be there.
0: I know you will be there.
1: That's all I got for you today.
0: Thanks, Jenna. We're going to come back. We've got more Boris Show on the way.
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0: and Lizzie, 101.5 WPDH. It's the Boris Show. Time right now is about 9 o'clock.
1: And it's 66 degrees in Poughkeepsie. It's raining. It's going to be a rainy day. We've got that flood watch in effect until tomorrow, so watch out.
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0: 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Christina, what's up?
3: So much better. Thruway southbound below Route 84. We had something in the road that's been cleaned up. Now we're looking at problems if you're using 17 and you're going on the southbound side, Middletown just past 17K. That looks pretty solid. Leave extra time there. Leave extra time if you're 17 and 6, if you're going through the New Hampton area. That was a problem, 17M. There was an accident by Training Center Lane. That's what that delay is. Over through Goshen, nothing out of the ordinary for your main street by Scotchtown. Going over on the bridges, that was 84 westbound. That had it disabled, but a much better ride now. And then if you're east, Fishkill 52 earlier, tree that came down, they fixed that. There was one on 9W. No major problems in that area. 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I'm Christina Lang on the home of rock and roll, 101.5 WPDH.
0: All right. We'll talk to you tomorrow. Thanks, Christina.
3: Yes, you will. Thanks.
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4: Here are the headlines that are trending now at Hudson Valley Post. The National Weather Service is issuing flood watches for the Hudson Valley and upstate New York. A flood watch is in effect for Dutchess, Sullivan, and Ulster counties until tomorrow morning. Some areas could see up to 3 more inches of rain. Orange and Putnam counties are under a flood watch until tonight. Governor Hochul's office says that the Hudson Valley has a 70% chance of flash flooding, adding that residents should prepare now. Central Hudson says it's still hard at work trying to restore service for thousands of customers. Crews are working around the clock, but as of last night, about 37,000 customers remained without power. Utility officials have brought in mutual aid resources from neighboring companies to help clear hazards and repair downed equipment. When the power will be restored depends on where you live. Central Hudson expects all to have power in Dutchess County by Tuesday at 10 p.m. Residents in Orange County should get their power back today, Ulster by tomorrow afternoon. Hudson Valley Congressman Pat Ryan is demanding the continued cleanup of PFAS contamination. Ryan is expressing anger at the Department of Defense's proposal to roll back reporting requirements for those chemicals at many places, including Stewart. Ryan, who's an Iraq War veteran, says that this plan would dismantle years of efforts to help protect service members from the chemicals that have been known to cause serious health problems. And finally, one mother is being slammed for throwing a lavish first tooth party.
0: First tooth party?
4: First tooth.
0: Oh, yeah. Is that a thing?
1: That's insane. That's not a thing.
4: I don't know if it's a thing, but this woman maybe is making it a thing. The baby in Australia got flowers, custom signs, and much more for losing his first tooth.
1: Oh, my God.
4: The event in Sydney featured a custom sign reading Jacob's first tooth, surrounded by elaborate blue flower arrangements and candles.
1: That's ridiculous.
0: Parents like this ruin it for the rest of the parents, because now all the other kids are like, hey, he got a party for his tooth. Where's my party?
1: It's just like Elf on the Shelf.
0: Yeah. Oh, don't get me started on that. Yeah. Mm-hmm. Worst decision I ever made as a parent.
1: Worst
0: decision ever.
1: Top five.
4: Thousands online said that Instagram moms have gone too far, adding that the child, Jacob, won't remember any of this party. On the other side, supporters say, hey, life is short. Celebrate everything you want.
0: I'm all about celebrating every moment. Like, you know, we made a big deal when my son lost his first tooth, but we didn't spend a ton of money and have a party and
1: That's
0: do all
1: outrageous.
0: That. I didn't post it all over social media and all that stuff too, but you know, celebrate your own way at home.
4: Yeah.
0: Leave us out of it.
4: I was trying to find out how much she spent on everything. Couldn't find that. But the florist who built Little Flowers said that she was pretty surprised about the odd request, but then honored to help make the moment special.
0: Because, you know, a young child loves a good flower arrangement.
4: Oh, yeah. That's what they want.
1: Yeah, they do. Yeah. You know.
4: You get news updates all day at HudsonValleyPost.com or using your Hudson Valley Post and PDH mobile apps.
0: All right, Bobby, we'll talk to you tomorrow.
4: Yep, see you tomorrow.
0: Let's get back to it. Here's Dire Straits. It's the Morris Show. WPDH. Good morning.

0: ACDC. It's 101.5 WPDH. It's the Boris Show. Just about quarter after nine.
1: And Jana's breaking things. It's 66 degrees in Poughkeepsie. It's rainy. It's going to be a nasty day out there. There's a flood watch until tomorrow, so watch out for that.
0: All right. Hey, we talked about this earlier this morning, but we're giving away the WPDH Golden Anniversary Bike from O'Toole's Harley Davidson and O'Connor and Partners. And that starts this Thursday.
1: Oh.
0: So you're going to want to be listening to the show Thursday morning, 7 o'clock. That's when we give out the Golden Key Artist of the Day. Every time you hear a song from that artist, you get a key that could start that bike. So good luck, everybody. We'll have more details on that tomorrow. I'm only reading what I have here.
1: I know. I'm not asking any questions.
0: I had several.
1: I'm keeping my mouth shut.
0: I forwarded all your questions to our boss. He hasn't gotten back to me yet, but it's it's early. He was dancing around all weekend.
1: It's early. It's late for us.
0: It's early for him. He's had a rough weekend, I think. Big party weekend.
1: Should we help him out with the Stoner Report?
0: Yeah. Do you want to get into that?
1: Yeah,
0: all right. Let's do it. It's time for the Stoner Report, brought to you by...
2: Roll another blunt.
0: Wait for the song to go. Duchess Roots. 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And online at duchessroots.com. All right. Jenna, what's going on?
1: All right, so we've talked a lot about all these dispensaries opening up around New York. It seems like there's one on every corner. We found out recently that the Hudson Valley is home to more than 11% of New York's dispensaries. That is a lot. But I found out this really interesting statistic. Look at me, not a math girl, and I really am into the statistic. So... last week, the Cannabis Board approved 24 new adult use licenses for dispensaries to open up at its July 2nd meeting. Now, here is the crazy part. There were 7,000 applications and only 24 were approved.
0: Wow.
1: That's a small percentage. I needed internet help to get that that percentage, but that's less than 1% of applicants.
0: Yeah.
1: That's insane. And we keep thinking that they're just popping up everywhere and that like
0: they it could seems be popping up like, even more. Yeah.
1: Yeah. It seems like everyone is getting approved. That is not the case.
0: Everyone wants to get into the biz.
1: Yeah. So the state says that more licenses will be awarded from that 7,000 applicant pool. That's crazy that they do it so few at a time.
0: Yeah, so these things will, it'll eventually calm down. It's kind of like breweries, when the craft brewery boom went, all those breweries opened up everywhere, and then they realized, well, we can't compete that much, so a lot of them closed. So, eventually weeds itself out.
1: That's...
0: no pun intended.
1: No pun intended. That's actually the perfect segue into my next Stoner Report story. There's a national trend that's starting to catch the attention of the alcohol industry. So we've talked about before these THC drinks, and now there are cocktails and there are canned beverages. You can get all sorts of different hemp-derived beverages. They are expected to make more than $1 billion in the U.S. this year, with projections topping $4 billion by 2028. So some retailers in states where they're allowed to actually sell these in liquor stores and, your local beer guy, they are making up for 15% of sales.
0: Yeah, a lot of people
1: in liquor stores.
0: A lot of people have turned to those drinks. I keep getting the ad for the Willie Nelson one that he's got, the Willie Juice or whatever it is.
1: This Rhythm one, because they have them in the fridge and they're like, oh, there's a new one that has more THC.
0: Yeah, people swear by these.
1: I actually went to one of my son's end of the year pool party at his friend's house, and the mom offered me
0: a good party.
1: And I was like, oh, okay, well, sure.
0: I have no plans for the rest of the weekend.
1: Yeah. But keep in mind, not every liquor store can legally sell them in New York. Sales depend on our regulations, and so you can't buy them in a liquor store. But you can get them at a dispensary, and who knows? I'm sure liquor stores are next.
0: All right.
1: That's all I got.
0: All right. Thanks. We'll come back. We've got more Boris Show on the way next.
3: 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A ball hitting a bat. Jet skis on the lake. 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
1: Rumors spreading around in that Texas town about the shack outside the game. You know what I'm talking about. 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They got a lot of nice girls.

0: Yeah, ZZ Top, 101.5 WPDH. It's the Boris Show. 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
1: And it's 66 degrees out there in Newburgh. It's rainy. We've got a flood watch today until tomorrow, so watch out for some flash flooding.
0: 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Jana is going to be off for a couple of days. What is she going to be doing? What is Jenna doing with her time off? Her and her family. 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All right, we'll come right back. Robin Taylor, you got rock news for us?
2: I sure do. We're going to be talking. You probably talked about the stupid wedding. But we're going to be talking about the stupid wedding.
0: Stupid wedding.
1: Wow.
0: All right. It's coming up.
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1: It's just about as cold as ice out there. It's 66 degrees and
0: chilly
1: rainy.
0: Compared to what it has been.
1: Yeah, it's going to be a gross day. We've got a flood watch until tomorrow, so watch out for some flash flooding.
0: All right. Robin Taylor is here. It's time for Rock News. Let's get right into it. Here we go.
2: It's Rock News. Rock News. It's Robin Taylor's Rock News.
3: Hey, guys.
0: What's going on, Robin?
1: Hello.
3: So, did you hear there was a big wedding in New York City over the weekend?
1: No.
0: Taylor Swift and Travis Kelce.
3: Yeah.
0: Tied the knots.
3: Were you there?
0: In spirit, I was.
3: It was, I mean, I guess it was very sweet. Like, can you imagine, though, just being, like, being this kind of person? I want to get married. I want to do it with thousands of people.
1: A thousand of my closest friends.
3: Thousands of my closest friends.
0: 1,000, not thousands.
3: I want it in Madison Square Garden. Make sure you have a garden party for me, blah, blah, blah, this and that. Go do it. Go do it.
1: Yeah.
3: And it's done.
0: Well, a lot of people have wedding planners that do that. It's like, I want to get married at the VFW, and I want that chicken almondine, and I want
1: different.
0: And pizza bagels. Make it happen.
3: Three cheese dip for you. That's
0: make
3: to
0: it
3: die
0: happen.
3: For. All right. Well, anyway, and a lot of people, they hire a DJ. And if you're lucky, maybe a nice, good local band, right?
1: Right.
3: I once went to a wedding. They had the Jimmy Sturr Band.
1: Oh.
3: That's a big
0: that
3: deal.
0: That is exciting, yeah. Hmm.
3: Paul McCartney and Stevie Nicks happen to be the entertainers at the
1: holy
3: wedding
1: moly.
3: For Taylor Swift. Yeah, this is what they're reporting, okay, that People magazine is saying, that McCartney and Nicks each got up on stage to perform. They're not saying what Stevie Nicks performed. What would you say? What kind of Stevie Nicks song would really
0: she's
3: fit?
0: A big
3: because
0: Stevie,
3: everything is so
1: she
3: sad.
1: She is a Stevie Nicks fan.
0: A big Stevie Nicks fan. So
3: Landslide? That's a sad song. No, you can't do that.
0: It's a pretty song,
1: that would be
0: though.
1: So sad
3: song,
1: at a wedding, though.
3: Go Your Own Way? Well, that's more Lindsey Buckingham. Edge of 17? I don't know. Anyway, they didn't say, but Paul McCartney, now this is a big deal, played, according to People, I Want to Hold Your Hand. The reason it's a big deal is because the last time the Beatles played that song was 1964. McCartney has never played it himself in concert.
1: That is
0: and he still hasn't. He just played it for the private
1: just
0: event.
1: Just for Taylor.
3: Big deal. That's a big deal. I mean, I hope it sounded well. But I mean, what a perfect song. And to have Paul McCartney sing
0: that's
3: a song
0: sweet.
3: That has not been sung.
0: Yeah, he's a big Taylor Swift fan, too. Well, he loves Taylor Swift.
3: Everybody loves Taylor Swift. Even
0: except
3: I
0: you.
3: Like Taylor. No, I love Taylor Swift. She's wonderful. Her music's even okay, too. She's just not my cup of tea. But I think she's a wonderful person.
0: Okay.
3: That's all. All right, here's a... Oh, God, this one. Ready for this? This guy. Okay, so you know Elton John did his farewell tour. It ended 3 years ago. And now he's talking about returning to the stage.
1: For a farewell part two?
3: No. As a hologram.
1: Oh, no.
0: Well, he recently performed. I think he performed this weekend for the 4th of July. I think I saw him on the Anderson Cooper thing or something like that. And I'm like, oh, no. Oh, no. He sounded amazing.
1: Really?
0: He sounded so good.
1: Wow.
3: Well, imagine him as a hologram.
1: No.
0: Even better.
3: Because that's what he's going to be. He has reportedly signed a multi-million pound deal for an immersive hologram residency at the new Hard Rock Hotel that will open in late 2027. This all, by the way, according to The Sun. So it might be.

0: true, it might not be true.
1: When we talk about these hologram people and like AI performers, my throat starts to close. I get very anxious. I don't like this.
2: You don't like it at all.
1: I don't.
0: I heard the... Well, I don't like the AI people because they don't really exist. Not that the holograms do, but at least they pretend to be somebody that does really, yeah, like the Ronnie James Dio, the Kiss. They did the Natalie and Nat King Cole thing. That was hologram,
1: but
0: wasn't
1: they,
0: it?
1: They're turning Ozzy into like an AI.
2: Yeah. Well, there's a difference. A hologram, if it's like a recorded hologram of the actual artist performing, like if Elton John does a concert and they make a hologram recording of it,
1: that's
2: they,
1: a yeah,
2: that's
1: can,
2: cool.
1: I can
2: but
1: deal
2: if it's
1: with
2: an
1: that.
2: AI, Elton
0: no,
2: John.
0: No, AI's weird. Yeah, like AI that to weird. Me is weird. That's like get, you're right.
2: All right. Well, that's rock news. Robin Taylor's dying right now.
1: But, okay. She's bad.
2: Oh,
1: I'm
2: now she's
1: now.
2: Alive. Okay.
0: All right. Trev and I are on at 10, by the way. Hopkins not back till tomorrow. Today, what's in a name? We're doing songs with girls' names today.
2: Oh. Okay. Looking forward to that.
0: Yeah, me too.
2: All right. We'll be back tomorrow. Jenna, enjoy your vacation.
1: Thanks. I'll see you Friday.
2: Yeah, we'll see you at the end of the week before I head on my vacation. So, but we got a whole bunch of fun stuff going on tomorrow. So be sure to tune in. Ticked off Tuesday and all that. So
1: yeah.
2: Have a great day. Thanks to everybody for tuning in. We got to thank Christina on traffic, Bobby Welber with the news, and of course, Chuck at Valentine Communications, helping the Hudson Valley with Santa Video, 845-635-8606. Robin's up next. See ya.
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0: 101.5 WPDH, the home of rock and roll, Velvet Underground, Lou Reed's Sweet Jane. I'm not going to lie, wasn't Trev's mistake, wasn't my mistake, but I really wanted to play the live version of Sweet Jane there. I wanted 7 minutes of Sweet Jane, not three. But
1: do you know what year that's from, the live version?
0: What year it's from?
1: Yeah.
0: I'm not sure what year
1: was
0: it's from.
1: Was he still with Velvet Underground?
0: No,
1: or was
0: he solo? Yeah, it's after. But it's just such a great version. I mean, this is fine. I like Sweet Jane.
1: Yeah.
0: Robin Taylor here, along with Trevor.
1: Today we are, and
0: I hope you, by the way, had a great 4th of July weekend, everybody, despite the storms. Whew. Oh, my God. Yeah, did you survive? I was so lucky we didn't lose power where I am.
1: I had such a hard time getting home on Saturday night because of there was trees down everywhere.
0: Everywhere. A friend of mine, it came to even yesterday, came over from Millbrook. It would normally take like a half an hour. It took close to an hour.
1: Unbelievable.
0: So stay safe, everybody. So sorry if you're going through that stuff. Anyway, 4th of July's over. That always means summer's over to me.
1: We still got time.
0: I'm only kidding. So if you didn't guess or listen to me earlier when I said what we were going to be doing today, we're doing girls' names. We're working on girls' names today, which opens me up for a future boys' names.
1: Of course.
0: One. Okay, so this is one of my favorite girls' names. This woman was married to David Bowie.
1: Oh.
0: Angie Bowie.
1: Oh, is that who this is about? Is that who this song's about?
0: Yes, and it's the Rolling Stones on 101.5 WPDH.

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Good morning, Robin Taylor and Trevor, doing all girls' names from Lola to Layla. It's Derek and the Dominoes, 101.5 WPDH.

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0: 101.5 WPDH, the home of rock and roll. Rod Stewart, Maggie May, girls' names. That's the theme today. And we're going to go way back to, this one was released in 1964.
1: Whoa.
0: Now, I think everybody recorded the song. I know the Doors did. I know Patti Smith did. I know Shadows of the Night had a hit in the 60s with it. I mean, everybody recorded the song. Mm. But Van Morrison wrote it and did it with his band Them. So let's go to the original, Gloria. It's 101.5 WPDH.

0: 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Sweet Judy Blue Eyes, because today we are doing girls' names. Okay.
1: Quite a few girls' names.
0: It's time for Trev Triv. Trev Triv.
1: Trev Trivia?
0: I'm pretty sure you're going to know this one,
1: I'm
0: too.
1: Ready.
0: Who did Stephen Stills write that song for?
1: I should know this.
0: I'm thinking because you're such a big fan of CSN.
1: Yeah, I really should know this.
0: Come on, Trev Triv.
1: I don't know.
0: Judy Collins.
1: Judy Collins.
0: And boy, does she have some blue eyes.
1: Sweet blue eyes.
0: Except that's not spelled that way.
1: Yeah, it's like the sweet.
0: It's a sweet of songs.
1: It's a sweet of songs.
0: Yes. But she does have sweet blue eyes, doesn't she?
1: Mm-hmm.
0: So we just got word. We have a big announcement to make before we head out of here.
1: We do have a big announcement.
0: We're going to play a couple more songs, girls' name songs. We got a great one coming up. This is such a funny song. We got a song from Kiss coming up that some Kiss fans don't like. I don't know why. They have a problem
1: either.
0: With it.
1: It's such a good song.
0: It's a pretty song. Yeah. So we have a girl's name song from Kiss coming up and a pretty cool one from Bruce Springsteen on the way and a huge announcement before we head out of here.
1: I'm
0: so
1: excited.
0: Lots of exciting stuff on the way on 101.5 WPDH.
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2: Not the best day ever. It looks like it's going to be cooler today. Rain, some heavy, maybe even the chance of a thunderstorm. Today's high in the upper 60s. I said thunderstorm. Tonight, cloudy with periods of rain and thunderstorms. Slow-moving downpours could cause some flash flooding, so watch out for that. Tonight's low around 62. 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
1: Yeah, we'll have more details on how you can win that golden anniversary street bike.
0: Your first chance to ride away on a bike from O'Toole's Harley-Davidson is happening this week, and we're going to let you know how to enter.
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0: 101.5 WPDH, the home of rock and roll. Bruce Springsteen, Rosalita, to wrap up our girls' names theme. And
1: that just scratched the surface of girls' songs.
0: We could have played 17 more Gloria songs, I think.
1: So many more.
0: but that was a good hour, though, I think.
1: Sure was.
0: And as it turned out, if we did play the live version of Sweet Chain, we would have had to cut something. It all worked out well. I did promise that we have a big announcement for you. Okay, we have a big concert announcement. Now, we are about to announce the third in our series of WPDH 50th anniversary concerts.
1: It's a big one.
0: Okay, now we've already announced 38 special at the Dutchess County Fair coming up on Wednesday, August 25th. Is it? 26th. Sorry. You know what? I have to take my glasses off to read it on to see. So that's the weird thing.
1: I always see you flipping them up and flipping them down.
0: Okay. We've already announced at Bethel Woods, John Fogerty and Steve Winwood on September 13th.
1: But now.
0: And now the third concert in our concert series.
1: Drum roll.
0: Drum roll, please.
1: Literally. Go ahead.
0: Are you doing a drum roll?
1: Oh, is that good enough? Yeah.
0: Ringo Starr and his all-star band. And let me tell you,
1: wow,
0: we've got a Beatle to play for our 50th anniversary. So I got to tell you, this is a big deal. Do you know who's in the all-star band this year?
1: Is it, who's playing drums? He's playing drums, but I know who's the other guy. Is Lukather still in there from Toto?
0: I'll tell you who the all-star band is.
1: Oh, and by the way, the show is Friday, September 25th, out at Bethel Woods. It's going to be a great one. I'm excited.
0: Oh, I didn't give the date of it.
1: No, it's okay.
0: I didn't give the date of
1: the show. Ringo Starr and his all-star band.
0: I know. I was so, so excited. So let's see. Who's in the band this year? I don't know. But I tell you, it's always a really good lineup for the band.
1: I'm looking it up right now. Let's see.
0: Don't look on Wiki, though. Okay.
1: Yeah, we got Lukather. Lukather from Toto. He's playing guitar.
0: Lukather.
1: Colin Hay.
0: Colin Hay from Men at Work. That's perfect.
1: Hamish Stewart.
0: Hamish Stewart. He's always in the band. That's a really good one.
1: Warren Ham, Greg Bissonette, and then Buck Johnson.
0: That's perfect.
1: It's a good lineup.
0: That is a really good lineup. That is an all-star band. So that's coming September 25th. So 38 special. Steve Winwood and John Fogerty, and now Ringo Starr and his all-star band.
1: Amazing.
0: This is a huge 50th anniversary for WPDH. I'm so, so proud and so, so happy for what's going on this year. So, enjoy that. Some great shows to look forward to with our 50th anniversary.
1: Dutchess County Fair, really
0: very awesome going on Bethel Woods and the Dutchess County Fair. So very excited. So, Trev.
1: It's been fun, Robin.
0: It has been so much fun.
1: It's been a lot of fun.
0: Thank you so much for filling in for Hopkins. I'm going to miss you terribly. Anytime you're in the radio station, which I do see you, stop in. We'll do some Trev Triv because that'll be fun.
1: Just quiz me on anything that you want. Doesn't have to be music. Just ask me like math questions. I'll get them wrong.
0: Yeah, okay. Chances are I won't know the answer
1: either.
0: No. Trev is doing all the Hopkins stuff next. You got Hold Luddle and Shit Noon. Tomorrow, by the way, it's Time Warp 2 for Tuesday, and we're going to go back to the year 1967, which is way before your time. Great one. I hope you get your power back. If you lost it, stay safe today and peace.
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95 WPDH. It is the home of rock and roll. What's up? How you doing? It's Trevor with you on your Monday. Hope you're having a fantastic start to the work week. So much fun hanging out with Robin Taylor for the last week. I learned a lot about music and that big announcement that we just made a couple minutes ago. Big concert coming to Bethel Woods. Ringo Starr and his all-star band on Friday, September 25th. It's going to be a part of our other two shows for our 50th anniversary concert series. We're so excited to have 38 Special at the Dutchess County Fairgrounds and John Fogerty and Steve Winwood out of Bethel as well. Details and information about all these shows and more, PDH mobile app. Your space no more.

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We'll be there with the songs from the legends of classic rock to get you through the workday on 101.5 WPDH, the home of rock and roll.

Queen. It's 101.5 WPDH, the home of rock and roll. I always forget that Queen's Brian May is like a super genius. He's like some sort of astrophysicist or something like that. Super smart guy. I mean, he's also a rock music legend. So he's keeping busy. He was recently not doing so good health-wise, but he's back in action, and he is in talks, apparently. This is a rumor. To develop an immersive virtual Queen show at the Sphere in Las Vegas. So we'll have to see if that develops into anything.

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Eagles, Life in the Fast Lane. It's 101.5 WPDH, the home of rock and roll. Trevor with you on your Monday in for Hopkins, who will return tomorrow. So a whole lot of lunch is going to return back to normal. But for today, the last day, you can get in your requests on the PDH mobile app. Let us know, and I'll try to get it on for you. 12 o'clock, whole lot of lunch starting off. Stevie Nicks, PDH.

0: Sabbath Paranoid. It's 101.5 WPDH, the home of rock and roll. Crazy, crazy 4th of July storm that we had the other day. I hope everyone had a safe weekend. Hope you were sheltered from the storm. I was sheltered. I was in the Vassar Hospital parking garage. I was there to watch the fireworks over the river. And we went up to, you know, see the fireworks. And then the security guard was like, hey, you guys are going to have to come back in a little bit. We have to wait for the storm to pass. So went downstairs, hung out in the car. The storm came. And I was like, oh, it's just a thunderstorm. I didn't think anything of it, but didn't realize how bad it actually was. I was trying to get home. What should have been like a 10-minute ride turned into like over an hour. I couldn't get up any of the roads that I was trying to go to get home. And it was crazy. Poughkeepsie and the surrounding area looked like a war zone. And I feel bad for all the people who were affected by this storm negatively. I hope you have power back. And, you know, just a shout out to all the crews that were working overnight, nonstop, trying to restore power, trying to, you know, just clear the trees and fix all this storm damage. Unbelievable. I wonder if a tornado came by. You really have to wonder, because Dutchess County really got hit hard. Full article about the storm damage right up on the PDH mobile app now. And if you or anyone you know is affected, was affected by this storm, let us know and send us pictures on the PDH mobile app.
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4: 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Rain pretty much all day today, highs around 72, low tonight of around 64. Tomorrow for your Tuesday, rain as well, highs in the low 70s. Wednesday, looks like we're going to get some sun, highs in the low 80s. Get weather details anytime on your PDH mobile app.
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0: Alice in Chains. It's Wood 101.5 WPDH, the home of rock and roll. Trevor in for Hopkins, who will return tomorrow. A whole lot of lunch. We'll go back to normal. All the crazy phone calls, all the interesting people that call the Hopkins show, they're back tomorrow. Don't you worry. I missed them just as much as you did. But for now, get your requests in on the PDH mobile app. We got some requests for the Scorpions. We got some Rolling Stones on the way. Whole lot of lunch coming up at noon. Stick around. It's PDH.
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Got one for the Muppet out in Port Jervis. They wanted to hear some Mixed Emotions. It's Rolling Stones.

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Scorpions, Send Me an Angel. 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This one going out to Luke in Wappingers. Wanted some good times, bad times.

Sweet Madam Blue, it's Styx 101.5 WPDH, the home of rock and roll. That one going out to Bob in Red Hook. Wanted to hear some Sweet Madam Blue right after the 4th of July. And a lot of the celebrations and fireworks are still going on through this week and next weekend, this upcoming weekend. You can get the full list of celebrations going on in the Hudson Valley up on the PDH mobile app.

0: 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It is the Beach Boys on 101.5 WPDH, the home of rock and roll. Trevor with you on your Monday in for Hopkins. Hope you're having a great start to the work week. And Boris and Jenna announced this morning that this big golden anniversary street bike that we are giving away, thanks to O'Toole's Harley-Davidson in Wurtsboro, is starting this upcoming Thursday. Every single morning at 7:05 during the Boris Show, they will announce the Golden Key Artist of the Day. And anytime we play a song from that particular artist between 9 to 5 at work, call in to win a key that could unlock the bike later this summer. Details and information on how to win this bike up on the PDH mobile app or at WPDH.com. And listen on Thursday morning as the Boris Show kicks off this big O'Toole's Harley-Davidson bike giveaway. Thanks to O'Connor and Partners and O'Toole's Harley-Davidson for making this possible.
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0: 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Rainy today, highs in the low 70s, low tonight of around 64. Tomorrow, basically a carbon copy of today. Rainy, highs in the low 70s, low tomorrow night of around 63. Wednesday, it looks like we're going to get some sun, highs in the low 80s. Get weather details anytime on your PDH mobile app.
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0: Tuesday. 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

0: Ringo, Don't Come Easy. It's 101.5 WPDH, the home of rock and roll. That one going out to Spinner in Highland. They are also excited for the Ringo Starr Show coming to Bethel Woods this September. If you weren't listening before, Robin Taylor and I made this big announcement about the third leg of our WPDH 50th anniversary concert series. Yeah, and we're capping it off with a Beatle. Ringo Starr in his all-star band, like I said, coming out to Bethel Woods September 25th. It's a Friday. Tickets go on sale this Friday, July 10th, and tomorrow is Ringo's birthday. So make sure you wish Ringo a happy birthday. And yes, this is the third leg of our 50th anniversary concert series. We also have John Fogerty and Steve Winwood out at Bethel Woods. That's going to be on September 13th. And then 38 Special at the Dutchess County Fairgrounds on Wednesday, August 26th. So excited to have these three shows a part of our 50th anniversary. And Tigman is going to have tickets to Ringo Starr all this week as well. So make sure you listen in to Tigman and get those Ringo tickets.
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No, you can't have your pudding if you don't eat your meat. It's Pink Floyd, 101.5 WPDH, the home of rock and roll. Trevor with you on your Monday in for Hopkins. Hope you're having a great start to the work week. Hope you had a fantastic and safe 4th of July weekend. And man, what a crazy storm that we had on Saturday night. That was unbelievable. I wonder if a tornado touched down in Dutchess County, because it looks like a war zone in some places, man. And I just want to give a shout out again to all the crews, all the people who were out working tirelessly overnight, Saturday into Sunday, Sunday all day, and then Sunday into today, getting work done, clearing trees, you know, giving power back to people. You know, make sure you thank them if you do see them, if they're like in front of your house working on a pole or something like that. Those guys are working hard. So we thank them. We thank you. If you are one of those people, get some rest.

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The four letters that stand for legendary classic rock. 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

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They kind of sound a little rough after all these years. I mean, I think 50-plus years of screaming into a microphone has finally caught up with them. But it's AC/DC. You can't go wrong.

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101.5 WPDH, the home of rock and roll. Trevor with you on your Monday. I'm getting ready to go on vacation at the end of this week, and I am super, super excited. I'm excited to spend some time out on the beach and away from the Hudson Valley. I'm sure a lot of people are going on vacation, this week and next week. I feel like July is like the big month for vacations. Let me know where you're going this summer up on the PDH mobile app. Are you busy later? Let's go fight some authority.

0: Work week. Hope you're staying dry, because if you didn't realize, yeah, it's raining. It's raining pretty hard out there today. Tomorrow, too, kind of a wash to start out this week. But hopefully it clears up toward the middle and end of the week. And I cannot stop thinking about Roofathon. So we're about 2 weeks out from Roofathon now, and it was just an unbelievable experience seeing all the amazing community members come out, donate to Sparrow's Nest, and people who bought the PDH t-shirts, those vintage designs that we had. We still have some, and we're still going to be selling them. We're actually going to be selling them out at all the county fairs this year. So we're going to be at the Orange County Fair, the Ulster County Fair, and the Dutchess County Fair, selling those t-shirts all summer long. All the proceeds from those t-shirts go towards Sparrow's Nest. And if you missed your chance to get one at Roofathon, this is your chance coming up. Like I said, all the fairs and other events throughout the summer with WPDH and those awesome classic WPDH t-shirts.
1: 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Beautiful music got blown up, and it was nothing but rock and roll before it was classic. Poughkeepsie, Dutchess, Hudson. That's what spawned the name WPDH. 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Yeah, the first 50 years were a blast, but now it's time to write the next 50 years. Are you in?
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5: 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I want to take a minute to give a shout out to my good friend Joe O'Connor and his team at O'Connor & Partners. 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
7: 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Rainy today, highs of in the low 70s, low tonight of around 64 degrees. Tomorrow, basically a carbon copy of today. Rain pretty much all day. Highs in the low 70s. Wednesday, looks like we could get some sun. Highs in the low 80s. Get weather details anytime on your WPDH mobile app.
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0: come together. It is the Beatles, 101.5 WPDH, the home of rock and roll. Trevor with you on your Monday. I'm going to be stepping out of here. It was a pleasure keeping the seat in the PDH studio warm for Hopkins the past week. It was so much fun hanging out with Robin Taylor this morning and for the past week as well. Going to miss it. It was a lot of fun. And Hopkins will be back tomorrow from a well-deserved vacation. That guy works hard. Everyone needs some time away. And I'm gearing up for my vacation this upcoming weekend. Going to be out on the beach, enjoying myself, not thinking about, you know, anything. Having a couple beers, fishing. I cannot wait. I am super excited. I'm already in vacation mode. Tigman is up next. He's going to have details and tickets about that Ringo Starr show coming to Bethel Woods this September. The Mystery Riff at 4:20, and of course, the 3 o'clock block at 3. Stick around. Tigman is up next, and I will see you guys next time.
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2: 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I want to take a minute to give a shout out to my good friend Joe O'Connor and his team at O'Connor and Partners. 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Joe and his team will fight for you with everything they've got, just like they do for all of us here in the community. 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

crew smoking in the boys' room. 101.5 WPDH, the home of rock and roll. Kicking things off on this Monday afternoon. It's Tig Man. Hope you had a great July 4th weekend.

from the rideshare and public transit drivers to those that drive the big rigs. Thanks for taking WPDH on the ride in the workforce at the home of rock and roll.

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Queen, 101.5 WPDH, the home of rock and roll. Almost Queen will bring their incredible Queen tribute show to the Dutchess County Fair in Rhinebeck Friday, August 28th. 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

0: WPDH, the home of rock and roll. Tig Man on your Monday. Did you enjoy the July 4th weekend? Hope you enjoyed the All-American weekend that we did here at the home of rock and roll. We're back with all the features this week. We got the 3 o'clock block at 3 o'clock. And, you know, with the FIFA World Cup going on, the theme this week is going to be rockers that are soccer fans. All right, rock stars that love soccer. We'll do that all this week for the 3 o'clock block segment. Mystery riff at 4:20, hook you up with a cool prize. 5 o'clock hour, it's your request with the 5 o'clock drive home. 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
7: 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Cloudy with rain today. Highs around 70. Periods of rain tonight. Overnight low around 60. And it looks like we're going to see rain showers on Tuesday. High 76. Get weather info anytime on your PDH mobile app.
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0: Spring Self-Esteem, 101.5 WPDH, the home of rock and roll. The WPDH Golden Anniversary Street Bike is coming thanks to O'Toole's, Harley-Davidson, and Wurzburg. Keep listening for how you can win this special motorcycle with the WPDH Golden Anniversary Artists of the Day, okay? The winning is coming, so keep listening with the home of rock and roll. Coming up next at 3, we're going to do the 3 o'clock block, and we'll feature rock star soccer fans.
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Stones kicking off the 3 o'clock block, 101.5 WPDH, the home of rock and roll. This week featuring rock star soccer fans. Mick Jagger is a lifelong soccer fan, an ardent supporter of Arsenal. On a larger scale, he's one of the most passionate fans of the English national team. But the rocker-soccer relationship hasn't always gone well. For years, fans were convinced there was a Mick Jagger curse because England seemed to lose every major match that the singer attended. Even Jagger himself alluded to the curse in his 2017 solo song, England Lost. So, but Mick remains passionate and a vocal fan of Team England. Another soccer fan is Elton John.

101.5 WPDH, the home of rock and roll. Wrapping up the 3 o'clock block, Robert Plant has been a devoted fan for a long time of the Wolverhampton Wanderers FC. Matter of fact, Plant's dedication to Wolverhampton was so strong that he even faked illnesses while on tour so that he could watch the games on TV. Rockstar soccer fans, the theme this week for the 3 o'clock block segment.

0: 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The Rise of Rock Tour featuring STP and Godsmack kicked off in May, runs through October. One of the big summer tours, STP and Godsmack. Be sure to check it out if it comes to a city near you. They just came through last week. They were at Jones Beach for a big gig. I heard the show was pretty damn good. It's Tig Man.
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1: 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Rain and a high around 70 today. Cloudy periods of rain tonight. Overnight low around 60. More rain on Tuesday, high 75. 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

TDH, the home of rock and roll. It's Tig Van. By the way, with that big storm over the weekend, the big July 4th storm, thousands in the Hudson Valley still without power. Got full coverage. 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Are you having trouble getting an internet connection like I am? This has been happening since early this morning. And until I got to the radio station, I was unable to get on the internet here. So let me know. Hit me up on the PDH mobile app. Let me know if you're having those issues with your Verizon service. And coming up, 4:20 this afternoon, a big announcement was made this morning about our 50th anniversary concert coming to Bethel Woods this summer. The WPDH 50th anniversary concert is going to be Ringo Starr and his all-star band. Looking forward to that. And we're going to hook you up with tickets coming up in just a bit here with the mystery riff. Hang on for that at 4:20.

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1: 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Apparently, we're still having phone issues with this issue with Verizon, so we will not be able to use the phones today for the Mystery Riff. We'll have to do it through the app. So if you have the PDH mobile app, you want to go in there, text the studio, your answer to today's Mystery Riff, song title and artist, okay? We'll take the first right answer that comes through there on the app, okay? Up for grabs today, tickets to the WPDH 50th anniversary concert. It was announced this morning, Ringo Starr and his all-star band, Bethel Woods, on September 25th. The legendary Beatle coming back to Bethel Woods for a night of classic rock. Going to be a great night. Tickets go on sale this Friday at 10 a.m. Get yours before they're gone. But I got a free pair of tickets for you today if you can give me song title and artist of the Mystery Riff. And again, we're doing it through the app because our phones are having issues due to the Verizon issue going on. So I'm not going to give you the phone number because we're not using the phones. Go to the app. It's so confusing when this happens. Go to the app. I need song title and artist. First right answer on the app. Here's today's Mystery Riff. All right, you got it? First right answer on the app. Just send song title and artist through the app, and we'll hook you up with tickets to see Ringo Starr and his all-star band at Bethel Woods. All right, give it to you one more time.

0: 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Here's the answer to today's WPDH Mystery Riff.
1: And we do have a winner on the app. Got a lot of people actually wrote in, and the first one through was Kathleen out in Monroe. So congrats to Kathleen in Monroe. She got the Mystery Riff right. Jimi Hendrix All Along the Watchtower. And she's going to get the tickets for the WPDH 50th anniversary concert featuring Ringo Starr and his all-star band, Bethel Woods, September 25th. Tickets on sale this Friday.

0: Jimi Hendrix all along the Watchtower, 101.5 WPDH, the home of rock and roll. That was the mystery riff. Again, congratulations to Kathleen in Monroe on the PDH mobile app, who got the tickets for Ringo Starr's All-Star Band, our PDH 50th anniversary concert at Bethel Woods on September 25th. Hopefully these phones will be working by tomorrow. I hope so. You can get requests in for the 5 o'clock drive home. You could do that on the PDH mobile app since we're having the phone issues here. Yeah, that's what's going on. And we're going to get a look at traffic here. Let's check traffic right now, matter of fact. See how the roads are this afternoon.
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2: Thanks, Tigman. Good afternoon. You know what they say, if the creek don't rise? Well, the creek did rise. That's the problem. We've got flooding just about everywhere, even on local streets where the sewers just can't handle some of these downpours. So please drive with caution. And don't take the Palisades Parkway. Northbound, there's a downed tree by Stony Point. Once you get closer to the Long Mountain traffic circle, it is just very slow all around on the Palisades Parkway. Eastbound Route 17, pockets of delays through the Monroe area. We had some earlier issues there. And in Mountainville, Route 32, slow both ways by Angola Road. I think we got a lot of water on the roadway there, but it's passable. Northbound 684, it's a crash before Route 84. Those delays stretching back for about 2 miles. Bridges in decent shape. Some folks are reporting problems westbound on the arterial trying to get to the Mid-Hudson Bridge. New York State Thruway, that looks good right now. 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
1: 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I want to take a minute to give a shout out to my good friend Joe O'Connor and his team at O'Connor & Partners. 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
1: 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Tonight, occasional rain, overnight low around 62. Tuesday, cloudy, occasional rain showers throughout the day, high 73. Get weather info anytime on your PDH mobile app.
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0: 101.5 WPDH, the home of rock and roll. Pat Benatar, the WPDH Golden Anniversary Harley is here. Thanks to O'Toole's Harley Davidson in Wordsboro. I was just checking it out. What a badass looking bike, this 2026 Street Glide. And it could be yours. Thanks to O'Toole's Harley Davidson in Wordsboro and O'Connor and Partners. Starting this Thursday and every morning at 7:05, the Bora Show is going to announce the Golden Key Artist of the Day. Anytime we play a song from that artist between 9 and 5 at work, call in to win a key that could unlock the Harley. Okay? That's going to be later this summer we give that bad boy away. Coming up, 5 o'clock, of course, the 5 o'clock drive home. Hit me up on the app with your requests since we're having the Verizon issue with the phones today. 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
1: 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I want to take a minute to give a shout out to my good friend Joe O'Connor and his team at O'Connor & Partners. 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
13: Thanks, Tigman. The good news is the Port Jervis line seems to be in really good shape this afternoon, fingers crossed, and Metro North trains seem to be doing okay. The bad news is at the airports, up to multi-hour delays for several flights. Bear Mountain Bridge getting heavy into Orange County, then the southbound Palisades, westbound 6 combo, heavy off the Bear Mountain traffic circle. And now heading northbound on the Palisades by Seven Lakes Drive, we have some kind of a problem in the roadway blocking some lanes. We'll have to investigate that further. And we got a tree still down on the northbound Palisades Parkway in Stony Point. And the Palisades is no picnic either. Neither is the westbound side of Long Mountain Parkway as you continue to the New York State Thruway. But the Thruway is in decent shape this afternoon. And we're still doing okay on all of our bridges. Northbound 684 before Route 84. Still a down tree in southeast. Delays back for 2 miles. 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

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Got another PDH mobile app request. We're doing the app because of the Verizon phone issues today, so all your requests are going on the app today. Mel in Rhinebeck checking in, wants to play a song for her sister Terry, celebrating her 67th birthday today. Happy birthday, Terry. Here's the Stones. What?

0: Cooper, 101.5 WPDH, home of rock. And we'll do that for Ashley in Peekskill. It's the 5 o'clock drive home. And your requests on the PDH mobile app, if you got something, still got some time to get a request in before we wrap up soon. And we're going to get one last look at the roadways. Let's check traffic with Adrian Watson.
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2: Thanks, Tigman. All sorts of delays around Bear Mountain coming off onto the southbound side of 202. We had delays coming off the Bear Mountain traffic circle to the Palisades. We had accidents reported northbound Palisades in the area of Seven Lakes Drive. And then westbound getting onto Long Mountain Parkway. It is a long and slow crawl. But it looks like they cleared the tree off the Palisades northbound in the Stony Point area. No problem still on the New York State Thruway, so that's a miracle. 684 northbound, getting better before you get to 84. Looks like they're finally clearing that down tree in southeast. Still doing okay crossing our bridges in Wappingers Falls. Minor accident reported northbound in the area of Middlebush Road. And they had a down tree before in LaGrangeville. South of Noxon Road, they may still be doing that cleanup. 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
0: Overcast tonight, some showers at times, overnight low around 62. Overcast or rain throughout the day on Tuesday, high 73. Get weather info anytime on your PDH mobile app.
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1: 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Poughkeepsie, Dutchess, Hudson. That's what spawned the name WPDH. 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
2: 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Tonight, cloudy, periods of rain. Overnight low around 60. Cloudy with showers for Tuesday, high 75. 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

our yesterdays, wrapping up the Big Hair Scare, 101.5 WPDH, the home of rock and roll from 1991's Use Your Illusion 2. Before that, Dokken, Breaking the Chains. And a former Guns N' Roses manager has died. Former Guns N' Roses manager Doug Goldstein passed away recently at the age of 65. It was confirmed by the Appetite for Distortion podcast with Brando. Doug was much more than a former Guns N' Roses manager. Appetite for Distortion host Brandon Weisler told UCR, he was a friendly ear, a supportive voice, and a sensitive man. You don't survive 17 years with Axl Rose by accident. In many ways, he saved Axl's life. Doug cared deeply about his friends, family, and all GNR fans. He struggled in life, but never gave up. Dougie will be sorely missed. Love to his two boys, Jake and Eli. Former Guns N' Roses co-manager Alan Niven, who worked closely with Goldstein before their falling out, told Weisler, it's very sad. 65 is not old. I will be lighting a candle for him tonight. R.I.P. Doug Goldstein, the former manager for Guns N' Roses. That's the Big Hair Scare.

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0: Boy, Leonard Skinner, a great vault request from Angie. The needle and spoon, traffic there in the middle. You all know that. And the only police that when I see them coming, I know that I'm not in trouble. I'm talking, of course, about Stuart, Andy, and Sting. Good evening to all of you. Hello to everybody else. Thank you to every single person for being here tonight. As you might know, we open the show each evening with a few tunes from the vault. And now would be a great time while you're thinking about it to get me your request for our next round of vault tracks, because we will do it again indeed tomorrow night. And your song could be there. Of course, that also applies to this current night in general. I'll play what you guys want to hear. 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

just spoke to Roland from Tears for Fears about his new memoir, which is going to be out in less than a month. Roland is calling it an astrological memoir, which we will talk more about that part of it here at a later point. But it is a fantastic book that goes deep into his career with Tears for Fears. And of course, his life inside and outside of the band and all of that. The book, it is called Welcome to Your Life, Love, Death, and Tears for Fears. I mentioned all that because when we were talking about the various topics, he mentioned that one of the bands that he grew up listening to was Black Sabbath, and I don't know that I would have connected those dots, so it was pretty cool to hear his perspective on that. So if you like rock books, like we do here, put Roland Orzabal from Tears for Fears, put that book on your list, and as I said, we'll talk more about it and hear more about it soon here on the show. For now, for this present moment, Rock of Ages, Rock Gods, we've got them all here, including Def Leppard, and it is ultimate classic rock.

Well, the jury is out as to whether or not John Mellencamp is going to include that song in the set list for his upcoming Greatest Hits tour. It was indeed his first top 40 hit, performed pretty decently at the time, reaching number 28 on the Billboard Hot 100. So from where I'm sitting, that counts, doesn't it? You let me know, John. I guess we're going to find out fairly soon because the tour kicks off this week, Friday, in Grand Rapids at the Acrisure Amphitheater. Of course, we will let you know all the details and what happens on opening night. It's Ultimate Classic Rock.

0: I always love the first moment in that song where the big, big drums come in. That was one of the most iconic things to hear on the radio back in the 90s, and it's still super cool to hear it now. Thank you, Aerosmith. Thank you, UCR Universe. 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

got a text message from inside the Tom Petty camp, and we have been, of course, hearing about the upcoming 50th anniversary release. I've seen some of the stuff, but I don't know what it actually is. All they told me was, I can't wait to play this stuff for you, and I can't wait to hear it. It's incredible. I wrote right back, and I said, believe me, I am waiting here to hear that. Tom Petty fans, thankfully, Tom wrote a song for all of us, because as you know, when we've got something cool on the way as far as new Tom Petty archival release these days, waiting is indeed the hardest part. It's ultimate classic rock.

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